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But that's not necessary just now. 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But hell nonetheless. 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

standing before a temple. The edifice was obviously very ancient. It looked like the handiwork of a culture unknown to me. Whatever hands had fabricated this structure belonged to a race that had lived here long before recorded history. Inside, services were starting, and the monks and attendees intoned a strange, guttural, inhuman drone. The temple stood at the center of a deep concave pit, and pilgrims were descending towards it along steep ramps, as though symbolically entering the underworld. The pilgrims were attired in military camouflage and had their faces painted to match. They gazed out from an evil hood, and as their eyes met mine, they glanced quickly away. What was this strange religion, and why were its devotees thusly attired? Not far away, I heard a man speaking in English. He stood chatting and sipping wine. He too was sporting camouflage from head to toe, and I went up to ask him about the rites and beliefs of this sect. As I approached, I thought I recognized his voice. It was Douglas. I asked what he was doing there, and he replied, he quite liked this unusual temple, and stopped to see it whenever he was in this part of the world. I soon noticed that Doug was not, in fact, dressed in camouflage. He was naked, and was simply painted camo from head to toe. I began to wonder aloud if this wasn't all some strange dream. Doug assured me that it wasn't. That this constituted the most ancient doctrine known to man, and the unknown tradition from which all known to the West had derived. These people worship the hidden god, a god so old in antiquity that even at the dawn of recorded history, he was known only as the Forgotten Father. They dress in camouflage to honor him and to be like unto him, hidden, unseen, invisible. That's why they turn their faces from me and refuse to meet my gaze. According to legend, the Forgotten Father had come seemingly from nowhere and taught men his secrets. He took many wives from amongst the daughters of men and then vanished mysteriously back to where he had come from.

right now.

Zeit, in der meine Sinne wirklich

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He comes into the world like morning mushrooms, soon thrusting up their heads into the air, and conversing with their kindred of the same production. And as soon they turn into dust and forgetfulness. Some of them without any other

storm, maybe into 7 years' time to be expired, and then peradventure the sun shines hot upon their heads, and they fall into the shades below, into the cover of death and darkness of the grave to hide them. But if the mother stands the shock of a bigger drop, and that leaves the chances of a child or a careless nurse, of drowning in a pail of water, of being overlaid by a sleepy servant, or such little accidents, then the young man dances like a bubble, empty and gay, and shines like a dove's neck with the image of a rainbow, which hath no substance, and whose very imagery and colours are fantastical. And so he dances out the gaiety of his youth, and is all the while in a storm, and endures only because he is knocked on the head by a drop of bigger rain, or crushed by the pressure of a load of indigested meat, or quenched by the disorder of ill-placed humour. Homer calls a man a leaf, the smallest. Pindar calls him the dream of a shadow, another the dream of a shadow of smoke. But St. James spake by a more excellent spirit, saying, our life is but a vapour. That is to say,

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To imagine it does is to be fooled by popular misconception, and thus fail to recognize the larger picture. The end of the world is an ongoing process. It starts slowly, imperceptibly, then blossoms unnoticed in our very midst, until it has engulfed all that there is, and none is free from its spell. Hear now my words, and heed them well. All that you think is great and mighty is but a disease upon life, and must be made to perish if life is to continue. That which seems grand and noble is but an affliction. All that appears to grant freedom to mankind has in fact ordained its enslavement, impairing and crippling from within, while outwardly bearing the banner of liberty. The body of humanity has been poisoned, and even as it strives for new horizons and constant advancement, rigor mortis has preceded the approach of death, and the lives of men are dragged into the grave along with it. Seek now those motions which sow for humanity the seeds of death, as they harvest for you the bounty of life.

un mondo se creiamo un mondo per essere in una eternità.

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There's

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So, I've been doing a lot of thinking lately. And I've started to focus out

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What we fear in the dark and what lies beyond the darkness. What the hell are you talking about? I'm talking about seeing beyond fear.

History's lesson is written in the blood of the vanquished. It is spelled out in the ruins of forgotten civilizations, in the monuments to their grandeur, and the monuments to their folly. History's lesson reveals that war is the father of all and the king of all. And some he has made gods, some men, some bond, and some free. The history of the world is a history of wars. It is the history of people preying upon people, and people resisting predation. It is the struggle of competing societies to survive in a world of natural, biological, and socio-political strife. That is why it is difficult to turn a single page of history without reading of war, combat, strife, revolution, uprising, invasion, insurrection, strike, or some form of violence. The great heroes of history are the mass murderers of history. Alexander the Great, Charlemagne, Genghis Khan, and on, and on, and on. During the first three quarters of this century alone, more than 70 million people were killed as a result of wars, revolutions, insurrections, rebellions, massacres, assassinations, executions, exterminations, genocides, and so forth. History's lesson reveals that war is the father of all and the king of

my back was attacked by hallucinatory mountains. My teeth are possessed by demons and devils. And I was by myself, but not myself. Just me and bones and thoughts. Bonus gifts from the valley. Aleph asks, were you eyeing the cruel candy store? Adam relies as I. On my stomach I was written as squatter. On the 26th of April, 2007, I dreamed 6 or 3 suns in my face, 6 or 3 in my body, and 6 elsewhere. I swallowed them with you. And then I caught Kronos at Tupperware time, gods in plastic boxes, crowns with cats' heads on them, women surrounded by grills and gates. The vultures are compressed into meal bricks, darker than white, but brighter than white.

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I'll buy you a pair of mouse ears, tons of cotton candy, and a big helium balloon with Mickey inside. But all that can wait. Today I'll buy you a .357 Magnum and lots of bullets. 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I'll buy you a B-52 loaded with neutron bombs and lots of soldiers to do whatever's necessary. Disneyland can wait. We have time. Someday there'll be more of us. Maybe then the world can be Disneyland. And visiting hell will be novel again.

I had a pistol to hold in my hand, I'd hunt down and silence the good humor man. I'd pour sticky ice cream all over his wound and stop him forever from playing that tune. For silence is golden on a soft summer day. It's a pity to let strangers take it away. If ever I get me a license to kill, I'll war on the jukebox and jackhammer till the wind and the rain rust up all their parts, and the worms and the woodchucks dissect their hearts. For silence is golden and hard to be found, and killed far too often by the jackhammer sound. If diesels and dump trucks and gossips were words, I'd feed them like kernels of corn to the birds. And then all the thumping and bumping and pounds would come out forever like pretty bird sounds. For silence is golden and soft as a tear. The soft sound of empty is the next voice you'll hear.